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0: We got about a 20 by 30 portion of a landfill on fire. We can start tenders this way. We're going to need water.
1: I copy. It was a bit windy there. How many tenders did you say?
0: Let's start with two.
1: Copy two. We'll get them going.

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1: Go ahead.
0: We have called for Rush 12, and it says it was at Station 4. Looks like it's not at Station 4. We're trying to figure out where it is. Do you want us to add an outside agency with a rush for now?
1: Absolutely. Thank you.
0: You got it.

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1: Copy, more pressure coming. Lander 14, I'm at 5, what do you need?
0: I'll come do a face-to-face with you real quick.
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0: County units are having problems getting over to Madison's Fire Tech 2. Do you have any issues if we take this on County David?
1: Actually, okay, give me a second to get my radio set up. And why don't you start engine 5? Or the closest MFD engine, excuse me.
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1: 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I'll get in the notes. Thank you.

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1: Negative. 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Thank you.
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0: 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You can leave medics in quarters.
1: Sounds good. Just be advised they're coded out as a unknown status instead of lift assist.
0: Copy. We'll check it out and call them if we need them.
1: Sounds good.

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1: Copy that. We're going to start flowing again. Thank you.
2: This is command from water supply.
1: Go ahead.
2: We've got a tender here from Cottage Grove, a tender from McFarland, a brush truck from McFarland. That's all we got coming. Sounds like trying to look for our brush 12. So everything you got on scene unless you need something else.
1: Copy that. I think we should be okay with this. We're making pretty good headway on it. Com Center from Brush 12.
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3: Flight of 14, can you guys?
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1: Ladder 2.
2: Go ahead.
1: That's you. I'm available on quarters.
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0: They're going to wet this whole area down right here, FYI.
1: Got it.
0: And Fire 5.
1: Go ahead, Fire 5. I got McFarlane, Rush Rock, Engine 13 on the southern side. The southern side of the dome. I've got my two firefighters and myself. A little further north, hitting the main body of fire that was on fire. We've got most of it knocked down. We're just running hot spots. We don't need anything right now.
0: I'm going to stand by, keep you in command. Let me know if you start to get overheated. We'll get another crew out here.
1: Copy that, Chief.

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0: The business cares unit, can you just have them take a look at our notes and see if they'd be willing to check that out?
1: Unfortunately, CARES is not available. They're on a different call, but if they do free up while you are on your way out there, I will definitely ask them.
0: Thanks.

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0: I know you guys just put yourself on scene. It's an address update. It's going to be further to the east at High Point.
1: That's affirmed. We're changing location right now.

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0: Police is on site. They're reporting no injuries. Engine 12 is about to arrive, but police say you guys can disregard it.
1: 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Matt 7 clear.

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0: 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Engine 12 is returning.
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0: 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We're having difficulties narrowing this one down.
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1: Go ahead.
0: I'm going to bring 604 with us. You got to clear up. 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
1: Copy. You're bringing 604 with you. Thank you.
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0: We got some dragger tubes set out here. You want us to run down by you?
1: Can you repeat that traffic?
0: We have a couple of hazmat monitors with dragger tubes set out. Would you like us to run down by you?
1: Yes, please.
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1: Medic 4, go ahead.
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1: Sounds good. Engine 1, do you copy? Center green. 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You guys can return.
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1: Ladder 2.
0: We see that the caller just refused EMS and walked off.
1: I do see that. We do have PD en route as well. Let me check to make sure. I want to check with call taker to see if she got first party refusal.
0: Copy that.

0: letter too, the call taker did hear her verbally tell the caller in the background that she refused EMS. Not entirely sure why, because she walked up to him to ask him to call.
1: Copy that. We'll continue in and check it out.
0: Copy. We do have PD in route as well.
2: Letter two from Med 2. Obviously, this isn't too serious. We will do this alone.
1: Could you repeat your last transmission, Med 2?
2: We'll go alone. You can return.
1: Letter two copies.

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1: Mathieu.
0: We just met up with MPD. Nobody can find anybody. We're going to return.
1: Copy, Mathieu. Thanks for checking.

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1: At 2.
0: Do you have a better location for us? There are no police or any people at this place.
1: I verified with them. They said they were at the mathnasium. Let me just double check again with the dispatcher.
0: Confirm at 2. We have a cop flashing by us.
1: Copy that too, thanks.

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0: PD's on scene with this individual. We can take this along.
1: That is correct. They are copying med 4 going alone. Engine 1, you can stay in house.

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1: 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Go ahead.
0: Getting other callers in here. It looks like they're reporting that a male subject may have pulled the alarm and might possibly need an ambulance. Would you like me to start Med 5?
1: Yeah, if you could start Med 5 right now, we're making contact with the patient.
0: Copy, will do.

0: 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We can hold off on Engine 1, then let's start Code 10.
1: Great minds think alike, Med 3. I was just thinking the same thing. I will get them added. Engine 1, you can remain in house.
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1: Copy that. I do have her phone number. I'm going to attempt to give her a call.
0: Copy. If you call her, she can have her come to Webster and East Wash. Otherwise, we'll go by her.
1: 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Stand by. I'll let you know if she answers.
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0: 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Is there anyone that can buzz us in?
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1: Go ahead.
0: I attempted to reach the patient, and they have a voicemail box not set up. I was unable to reach them.
1: Copy, thank you. You need G as in George, correct?

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1: Go ahead.
0: I have a call taker telling me they have the care center back on the line. They had another pendant press, and the patient is saying she's unsure if she's at Sunnyvale or at home in Milwaukee. They're trying to confirm.
1: Copy. We're going to wait for that before we break in, and also just in case they have any call information on a keypad, let us in.
0: Copy.

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1: Go ahead.
0: I was not successful in getting any keypad information. However, the care center, after putting the call taker on hold, said that they do believe she's in Milwaukee, so they are now calling Milwaukee to dispatch.
1: Copy. We're not going to bust down the door. We're going to go available until you hear something else.
0: 10-4.

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0: We have a tree down. It has knocked the power off of this single residence. We do have a wire down in the backyard. Could you just pass that along to MG&E, please?
1: Copy.

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1: Ladder 7.
0: President's going to stay away from it. Make sure everybody else stays away from it, and they will meet MG&E. Ladder 7 is returning. Channel 1.
1: Copy that. And actually, just with MG&E, they have a crew on the way out there right now.
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0: Yeah, if you could relay this message that this is a pole right inside the parking lot of 5218 Reiner. There is no number marking on this pole.
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0: 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We got 30J-1016.
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0: The only info that I had was that they were coming from the west side. That was at 705. I can call them and get an update.
1: Comp Center, that's not necessary. This has been, there hasn't been any sparking or anything burning here, so Engine 11's going to return. They have the full number, and the people at the facility have all the information needed, so they can contact with them.
0: Copy that. Yeah, they were given the pole number and the location of the pole, so everything should be good. We can clear you guys.
1: Engine 11 copies. Thanks, Captain.

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You got it.

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0: 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G3K2.
1: 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We'll get him notified.
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0: This is Stretcher, please. This is going to be a transport to UW East.
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0: Here's one, check person on the steps of Cambridge Winery, 1001 South Whitney Way. You're checking on a 60-year-old white male. He's got a blue shirt and red shorts. I guess he fell off a bike, refused an ambulance. Our caller thinks he should still be checked on. Not a ton of notes in here, though.
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كم سنة مدن؟ مدن California East. 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
1: 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Are you going for engine 8?

0: Medicaid. Do we have a change of incident location with that last update?
1: On I-90, they're saying it's 135A, right? That exists, except the other vehicle involved is closer to my 136.
0: Copy that. We're in the area, out looking.

0: Ladder 8, Medicaid. So we don't see anything by exit 135A, which is right as you get onto westbound 90. We're going to go down to exit 132, double back, and check in on the other location.
1: Copies. We're going to come along to westbound I-90 here. We'll follow down to the next exit for around, come back to if you find anything.
2: Medicaid from the comm center.
0: Go ahead for Medicaid.
2: Looks like there's a deputy saying they're out at the 137 and that a vehicle is still trying to drive with the airbags deployed. It's not a rollover. I guess the deputy also got first-party refusal, at least from one of the vehicles. All the calls are coming in from the eastbound lanes. So I guess do with that what you will.
0: Copy that.

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1: 10-4.

0: 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Check person at the Parkside Apartments, 245 South Park Street, apartment 301. Checking on an elderly person who has not been heard from since Monday.
1: Two copies.
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2: Could you confirm with State Patrol whether there's anyone that wants any EMS on scene there?

0: 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There's nobody who is in need of EMS.
1: Copy that. You can clear Medicaid and ladder 8.
0: 10-4.

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If you're trained in the vicinity, equipped, and can respond, please advise the comm center.

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1: 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Thank you, though.
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0: I was just going to ask about the ladder. I see you're already on it. Thank you.
1: Yes, sir. You're welcome.

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1: Fighter 2, go ahead.
0: Just to let you know, it does look like this is an obvious death call.
1: Fighter 2 copies. Met 2's almost on location. We'll keep going in.
0: I copy.
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0: Fire 44.
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0: 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It's the first bus in line here in the back.
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3: I copy. 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
0: 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We're seeing this call at Columbus Lane. It's a Delta. We see where Med 8 is. They're still downtown. If it's okay with you, we're going to go to Columbus Lane.
1: Copy that. I'll switch you guys out.

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0: We've made patient contact. We're going to need backboard cot. We have right leg rotation. Bring in the pain meds. We're going to continue patient assessment.
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0: 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I see an update that there's possibly another patient on scene. 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
1: 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What call is Med 6 going to right now?
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0: We're clear over here in Highview. Wondering if we're closer to Med 6 on that lime kiln street call.
1: You guys are so good. Yes, you are. You're on it. Medic 6, you can go available. Medic 6, Med 2 is closer, you can go available.

Medic 2, ladder 7. Yeah, go for Medic 2, probably 8 minutes out. Copy that. We're on, just got on scene now. The entrance is going to be on the Charlie side of the building. Medic 2 copies.

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1: Here's one.
0: Here's one. I think these are going to be two different calls. It's going to be the EMS call for the person having a hard time breathing is going to be a female. And then with a different clothing description than the male you are responding to.
1: Copy. 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
0: 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We got one on its roof. 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
0: Medic 3 is responding, Tech Green. 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
2: Medic 3, this is the call center, paramedics, go ahead.
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2: We have an individual that was seen earlier at St. Mary's. She must have been walking by the call center here, and she's complaining of full body aches and would like to go to the VA hospital.
0: Copy that. 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
0: If you're cleared up, you're going to be closer to this call than Med 3, Dayton and Francis, for a subject walking by who started complaining of body aches to the call center paramedics.
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2: Patient here at Dayton and Francis is requesting a CARES unit. Will you enroll in here? We're still at Dayton and Francis.
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0: Tom Senator, Sub Delta Zurich, while we're on the way.
1: Happy Tuesday.
2: We can take this call alone.
1: Copy that. Engine 3 in house.

0: Buccaneer 2 from this 5.
1: Johnson, I'm at 3.
2: 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Do you have any more information on where they are?
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0: 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SSM Health is looking for a check on a patient they haven't heard from. 540 West Olin.
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3: CARES is fine. 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
0: Copy that. 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The other one went to a voicemail for a gal. I left a message. I don't know who she is, but I left a message.
2: 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Thank you.

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0: 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Go ahead.
1: Engine 6, did you guys need someone from management to respond? They're now calling us on the non-E line.
0: Yeah, they should come check their system.
1: We'll let them know. Thank you.

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1: There's one.
0: Karis one, I have a call for 1050 East Washington, unit 927 in Madison. It's going to be for some concern about their sister requesting a phone call. Sister.
1: Copy.

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0: You can let the key holder know if you're able that we were finally able to reset the system and it appears to be fine, but they may want to double check to make sure their system's not malfunctioning before holiday weekend.
1: I copy that, Engine 6. I will make a note in the call in case they have any questions.

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1: 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Heat detector 6-4.
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0: We're at the site. We're still trying to gain access to the room. They're both labs surrounding the area, all over the hallway, and rooms are hot. There's no air up here. All the sensors are going to be going off.
1: Is this something that their maintenance can handle, or do we need to get it reset?
0: I recommend calling maintenance, yes.
1: Copy that. Any of the people you with know how to operate it?
0: Negative. We do not have access to the lab room. There is no smoke. There's no indication of fire. Everything up here is at least 95 degrees.
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0: Engine 10, the location, two-story assisted living facility. We got nothing showing from two sides, no alarms, no evac in progress. We'll be out investigating.
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0: We gained entry to the room. The room is much hotter. We located it to steam pipes. The door on the outside does have a notification for steam fitters. Using our tick, we got a reading of

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1: Copy that. Why don't we come down and get our gear off while we wait for maintenance?
2: Okay, and comm center here, I called UW. 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I'm not sure if you guys talked to them before I did, but there's no ETA from UWPD.
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0: 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We decided to go along.
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0: Engine one, this is still on location. We got a 5-story parking structure. Nothing showing, we'll go investigating.
1: Nothing showing, out investigating.

0: Wisconsin, engine one.
1: Engine one.
0: I was just taking a look at the notes. Do we have a caller on scene? It says it's requesting us to cancel. We're here doing some investigation. We haven't seen anybody.
1: Yeah, that would be the alarm company calling back to cancel. I would assume, based on how we would have taken that info, that it would have been proper passcode of sorts.
0: Engine one copies. Thanks. We're just going to stay on scene here for a minute. We'll advise when we clear.
1: Copy that, engine one.

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3: 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Just let us know if you need anything. I do see MPD is showing up on scene there as well for you.

0: confident from engine one. 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
1: 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Got one just around the corner.
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0: 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Go ahead. Silence and try and reset the alarm. We found the faulty head up here.
1: Copy. 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
0: We're on location at Home Depot. 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
1: Negative. Phase 2 is plotting inside the building.
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0: This head that won't reset, we just found the problem. 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It's still wired. 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
2: We found some water coming through a detector on the 8th floor in the west stairwell. 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We have trouble on the panel, but the system is reset.
1: Go, sir, copies.

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0: Your sirens now, but State Patrol, aware of the accident on the interstate. We have one car, center lane, facing the other direction.
1: I'll double check that. I don't see anything out there for them right now, but yeah, let me take a check.
0: Copy that.
1: Nothing. What mile marker are you near with that vehicle?

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3: And I got two people that are minor injuries. And it's a three vehicle accident. We got a box truck and then another two passenger vehicles. I'll switch over to green.

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Met 2 transporting 1 to UW.

0: The way I'm interpreting what I'm looking at in the call notes is that we had a citizen calling it in, and then a police officer on scene talking about having to back down the road.
1: Understood. Do we know the location of that police officer? We came Buckeye to Underhall, and we don't see anybody else present, but we are seeing the damage that was referenced.
0: Let me check the old map here. Let's look it back. Yep.
1: Abby.

0: Engine 13 looks like that officer may have done a drive-by because they are no longer in the area at all for that.
1: Understood. And just to confirm, the citizen who called, they're not having an active emergency. They were just reporting storm damage. Is that correct?
0: From what I'm seeing here, they're just reporting that there's the wires down because of the trees.
1: Understood. So, yes, there is a significant amount of trees and branches down that's affecting a long line of power poles, and due to the wires down, we're unable to get close enough to get pole numbers, but we will need an M&E out this direction. And do you have an ETA on forestry?
0: Not at this time, but I will try to get one for you and keep you updated.
1: Copy, thanks.

0: Matt A from Fire 5. Your patient is the woman in the red Superior EMS shirt walking towards the white van. That's your patient with a shoulder injury.
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